0: 10-4. We're headed that way on foot.
1: 10-4.
2: Control, Finch 11.
1: Finch 11, go ahead.
2: Finch 11, Medic 1, have you on scene at the Juno Hotel? Finch 11 will be Juno Hotel Command.

0: Santa Cruz
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0: Captain Ed 3, en route to Team Alaska Plaza Burn.
1: What did the complaint say that he would 10-5 us?
0: He was going to watch for you and flag you down. Yeah, 3, sorry, continuing. Here's 1 is out with a male with cardiac issues at Sea Alaska Plaza on the Heritage side.

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1: 10-4.

0: City, 220.
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1: ahead.
0: 10-9, with the complaint that the Pickens is away.
1: I don't know if we had a clothing off to research the original call, Simba.
0: We need the letter, Simba. I think we're out of the complainant.
1: 10-4.
0: I believe we just saw Pickens go up the stairwell up at the Marine Park garage, and we'll be trying to make contact.

0: City, good morning. 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He's wearing a blue puffy jacket, tan pants, N95 mask.
1: He was wearing a mask earlier, so that's most likely him.
2: Tim Charles from Juno Hotel Command.
3: Juno Hotel Command, go ahead.
2: Responding to assistant carriers. Medic 1 is remaining on scene with the patient for a few minutes. They will notify when they are transporting.
3: Copy, Engine 11, do you need details?

0: City, 220.
1: 220, go ahead.
0: He doesn't want to take the paper. We're verbally trespassing him until January 1st, 2027.

0: City, 220.
1: 220, go ahead.
0: He did the paperback at us. He's trespassed from all docks and harbors until January 1st, 2027. He's now code 10, walking towards Pier 49, and all units will be in service

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0: 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We just parked on Main Street. Copy that.
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0: 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Respond to Douglas Harbor, float the Delta 16 for 60 mil. It'll be a standard response to Douglas Harbor.
1: City traffic 226 to 19.
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0: Inch 11.
1: Inch 11, go ahead.
0: Medic 1 is transporting, and Inch 11 is now assisting CARES with a second individual at the Alaska. We'll need an ambulance.
1: Do we have a chief complaint on this one by chance?
0: Altered mental status.
2: Wait. Control, fire 4.
1: Fire 4, go ahead.
2: Check, man. 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Had an exit available unit assistance, but then hold all non-priority calls. The emergency calls, tone them out when they come available, but hold all emergency calls.

11. Carriers are going to remain on scene at Sea Alaska with patient here. They do still need an ambulance. They are unable to transport this person. Engine 11 is going to break free and respond to Douglas Harbor for the second call. We copy details.

0: Jonathan. It will be for a 61-year-old female. It'll be float Delta 16 off of the Romance. She's unable to eat, has diarrhea and vomiting. No blood in it that she can tell. She has broken her shoulder in the past, and she was in the hospital for it. The area around it has turned black. She thinks it might be infected. There is some additional information in there that just be sure you read the narrative.
1: Go ahead. Medic 3 is transporting. Control, Medic 1. Go ahead. Medic 1, go ahead. Medic 1 is arrived at the hospital. We see patients from the Juno Hotel.

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1: Very good.
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1: Copy. It'll be at Sealaska Plaza for an individual with altered LOC. Harris is on scene.
0: Medic 3, copy.

0: 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We have a stable patient on scene here. 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
1: Medic 1 copy. Now we are finally moving.

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0: We're on the Main Street side.
1: Medic 3 copies. Do you have a stable patient?
0: I do.

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0: You can inbound Walmart 1046. We've gotten a couple callers that said that the one that 208 was with earlier is in a bad spot.
1: Ten four, I did try to get a hold of them. I'll be en route.

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Medic 1 is on scene at the Douglas Harbor.

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1: Good.
0: In that area of what seems to be DZ for a welfare check, a caller who lives at Schweitzer 282 can hear a male yelling out for help. He estimates it to be about 400 yards away, and he thinks it may be around the area of DZ.
1: Copy.
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0: 32, they're both in Toronto.
1: Med 3, Karis 1. Closer to the art side.
2: Be closer to the art side.
1: Right here.

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1: 238, Franklin, go ahead.
0: 10-4, it's for a welfare check in the SOB parking lot at 333 Willoughby Avenue. I was going to send CARES, but they are indisposed on two other calls that had just happened. It's a male who's sleeping on a pile of rocks in the parking lot with a bike next to him. The caller works there, was just concerned that he may need help. He did not want to trespass at that time. 333 Willoughby in the parking lot.
1: 10-4, I'm en route.

0: 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Can you advise Capitol for an impound? City traffic 217.
1: Go ahead.
0: All the tires look good.
1: Come on.

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1: 23.
0: Spoke to a male who said he saw the screaming person turn right on the Redinger, go down the hill. Heavy search in the area.
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0: Cruise 1. Cruise 1, go ahead.
1: We have officers at Sea Alaska Heritage Plaza, closer to the Art Institute.
0: Copy, is it for an aggressive patient?
1: Yes, it is.
0: Copy.
2: Control, MC1.
0: Go ahead.
2: I'm seeing at St. Pierre Hall Church.
0: Copy. Sorry, I had some other traffic on the other radio channel. At Sea Alaska Plaza on the Arch side, CARES and Medic 3 are on scene. But they are requesting assistance with an aggressive patient. I don't have details. It's Sea Alaska on the Arch side.
3: 10-4 will be en route.
0: 10-4.
4: City 2-3, I was unable to locate the individual. I'll be diverting to that.
0: 10-4.
4: City 2-20 will be en route on foot.
0: 10-4. 220C.
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0: 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I'm also code 16.
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0: Bridge 11. Medic 1 is transporting Bridge 11 back to service.
1: She's walking away on her own, slurred speech, smells of alcohol. ACFR is leaving the scene, break. We asked if she could care for herself, she said a yes and then walked away. We're still be out with her momentarily.
2: I copy, you asked her if she can care for herself, she said yes. 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
1: We'll still be hanging out with her just momentarily.

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0: Temper, the area of Glacier Highway and Hospital Drive, can you check to see if there's a traffic hazard that needs to be tended to? I have a single report that a lady sat for about 30 minutes trying to turn left off of Hospital onto Glacier toward Egan. She said it was due to the rerouted detour traffic from Vanderbilt. Just want to make sure that it's not completely backing up.
1: Copy.

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Was your subject at Sea Alaska wearing a sleeveless black shirt?

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0: Four.

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0: 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So I'll be code 12, 10-8.
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0: 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I'll be out on foot downtown for a little while longer.

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1: Good.
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0: Angel and Medic 1 responding.
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1: Go ahead.
0: The vehicle says it's registered to a Leland Holbert at 3266 Mendenhall Loop Road.
1: 10-4, en route there.

0: Golf Finch 11. Driving on scene at Front Street. We have audible visual alarms. No smoke or fire showing from the exterior. We'll be able to make contact with occupants and be investigating.
1: Copy, on scene, no smoke or fire, but you do have audible visual alarms. You're going to be out to investigate.

0: 324 City.
1: Good.
0: Could you head over to Creekside number 49? Robert Fetter's there. He said that Jennifer McAllister stole money from his wallet at his house. He's at her house. She won't let him in. She's locked him and her mom out. And I'll try and get somebody over there to take the case if there's one, if it turns into something.
1: Copy.

0: 247. 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
1: Jennifer has a summons to be served.
0: Copy.
2: City, why don't you print it off on patrol? I'll grab it.
0: City 214.
1: 214, go ahead.
0: I'm out with the vehicle, Lake View condos, number 40.
1: Copy.
3: Two, one, three, copies.

0: City 214, is number 40 the residence for the Aura?
1: That's what's listed on the registration. I haven't looked him up specifically yet to see what his address is listed at.
0: 10-4, it's probably the same, thank you.

0: Control, Finch 11.
1: Finch 11, go ahead.
0: We've met with building responsible, did a walkthrough of the building. We could not find any source of smoke. The alarm was reset. There's no emergency. Finch 11, Medic 1 are back in service.

0: 28 City.
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0: Of course. Got a parking complaint coming from the Alaskan, but it's going to be in the parking lot behind the Alaskan, so I think he gets that off of gas now. There's a green car, a Subaru, blocking their driveway. We had the plate. We tried calling the owner. There was no answer.
1: Copy. In route.

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0: 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Some money was exchanged, civil on that part, put them to serve, okay, staying.

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0: 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I'll check in with the caller, though.
1: Copy.

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1: Go ahead.
0: Yeah, I'm out with a kid on a dirt bike near the Valley Library. City 236, 1023.
1: Denver.

0: Okay, go on.
1: The Reninja Renova. Go ahead.
2: Support. I'm attaching you to a phone follow-up on a harassment issue that was reported a couple days ago. There's another party involved who's liking, would like to speak to an officer. Their name is in the last couple comments.
1: Copy.

0: 214 City.
1: Go ahead.
0: I'm attaching you to a report of a conditions violation. We were not able to find any active protective orders or anything for this person, and nothing in historical either. But the caller's going to need some phone calls.
1: Edward.

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1: 228, go ahead.
0: Is there an address associated with the vehicle?

0: Temporary, stand by. Let me pull it up.
1: Right.
0: Yeah, it looks like it's... The address is 17525 Lena Loop Road.
1: Pardon?

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1: Good.
0: I'm attaching you to the call of at this point, a cold vehicle theft that needs phone follow-up.
1: 10-4, and route to Jeopardy.
0: 10-4, you'll be calling not the complainant in there, but Chase.
1: 10-4.

0: Can you raise your twin lights?
1: If you want, there is a panhandler, I'm assuming it's probably Anthony Whiteman, near McDonald's, and described as in an orange jacket with a card and a sign, making guests of the Super 8 uncomfortable.
0: So the guests of the Super 8 are uncomfortable?
1: Yes.
0: Or is he on Super 8 property, or do we know?
1: Negative. It sounds like he's maybe in between McDonald's and Breezin, and I just wasn't familiar enough with that statute to know if that was violating anything.
0: Yeah,

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1: Go ahead.
0: I'm attaching you now to an MVC that happened over at Western Auto earlier today. The caller would like a phone call.
1: 10-4.

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1: I'm in the area of 119 call.
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0: Sorry, Wadi.
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0: 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Code 4, he's not asking for anything. No signs were displayed. So, thanks.
1: I'm sorry.

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1: 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She's moving the vehicle right now. Code 4, report. 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
2: 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She didn't say.
0: 10-4.

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1: 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So not really.
0: Tabor, it was the same caller from yesterday, though, right?
1: It was a tenant in one of the apartments. But yesterday, it was the, I think, responsible for the property that called yesterday.
0: Tabor, I'll just call the responsible.
1: Tabor.

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0: 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They said they're busy and they hung up on me. Sean Cat Zeke's code 10. We're both back in service.
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0: 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He's the starter of the campsite, but he'll be out by close of park at 10 p.m. Thanks.

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0: 10-4, probably just passing you right about now. Report of a 1055 Juliet Sierra Whiskey 338, a black extended cab Toyota Tacoma truck. Break. Caller said that the vehicle left Sabico. There was a big party at one of the shelters there, and female and male staggered from the shelter, took a long time walking, holding each other up, and argued about whether or not they should be driving. Female told the male not to drive, but he got in the truck. She got in the truck in the passenger seat, and they left, and was headed towards you, and it's somewhere in that area. Juliet Sierra Whiskey 338.
1: Copy. 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

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Might have drove past me. Break. I'll be checking the downtown area.

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0: And it's just, I think it's 10 City behind the Glory Hall. Anton Locke's ankle monitor showing a proximity tamper, and they'd like a check on him to see if he's still wearing it near the Glory Hall. I'll send you an email with a map.
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0: Okay.
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0: In the area, the Oriole will be out with the group under a tree behind the garden area.

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0: 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If the monitor is intact, all he needs to do is report to pretrial in the morning.
1: Tibor, he's refusing to speak, so I'm trying to work with it.
0: Tibor.

0: 119 City. If you just want to give him the message to report in the morning, she just called and said that she saw the person we're looking for with that big warrant, McNugget, headed towards Fred's.
1: I'm not tracking, but I can give that message.
0: From your call, can clear to head over towards
2: Medic 1, standard response to Mountain View Senior Center 314,
1: yeah,
2: for flooding and general sickness.
3: 314, I am at McNugget. Who has a warrant?
0: Frank Rogers. He was on a skateboard going from McNugget towards Fred's, going pretty fast. Black hat, long red hair, and black shorts.
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0: Ten more. City 2-3, being on to that one as well.
2: Monitor city is functioning well, code 15, and I'll be en route.
3: Send port 18. 213, got it.
0: I'm in the area end of Glacier past Fred Myers. I'm going to start down the sidewalk.
1: Medic 1 is pretty fast, so if you didn't see him on the sidewalk, he's probably past that cul-de-sac.
3: Medic 1, for
0: sweating. John Skateboard.
3: Copy, Mountain View, 314, 75-year-old male who says he's sweating a lot. His windows are open, but he's got no other symptoms at all, except for the sweating.
0: Temporary, I cut across the again, but he's not on the sidewalk. Someone can cut down Glacier at Walmart. City 236, I'm en route and copy 213.
1: Copy, and I sent everyone a photo for those of you that don't know.

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2: 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I'm inbound on Glacier.

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0: 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And he was moving pretty fast. It might be on a motorized scooter, skateboard.
1: 10-4.

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0: 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I'm code 16, thanks.
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0: 10-4. In an effort to not be really long-winded, could you go to Skeeter's Cabin near the trailhead and check the bike racks and see if there's any bikes there?
1: Yes, interrupt.

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0: Are you still hanging out with the bike?
1: Yeah, I walked on the trail a little bit too. Didn't hear anything.
0: 10-4. Did you read the notes at all?
1: Yeah.
0: 10-4, 119 says we'll just watch them throughout the night to see if they're still there, and if they, to see if they leave, and if they're still there in the morning, then we'll tell the agency if they can, I guess, update us here or something.
1: 10-4.

0: 214 City.
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0: Welfare check at Green Park K, Kilo 81, break. Welfare check on Hillary Maeda. Sounds like she's been sober for 11 years and relapsed tonight. She is intoxicated, and caller is concerned about her, and we'll take a welfare check. Initially asked for an ambulance, but this is not a medical call. Green Park K, Kilo 81.
1: 10-4.

0: 31, I think.
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0: Copy, are you clear, Shay? Go 10.
1: They're doing a very slow stroll, so I'm just kind of right here with them.

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1: A domestic at the Juno Hotel. Caller says there's a man and a woman getting physically aggressive with each other, screaming and yelling. She said they're inside the hotel, possibly the building across from the whale or the one next to it at the Juno Hotel.
0: Copy. We're both in route.

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1: Ten four.

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Go ahead. Looks around the bridge, the freezing area. No contact with her. Copy. If you guys want to be back up here, I'll engage you with what I got to start.

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0: 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And you can put 228 on that call.

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1: 10-4.

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0: They don't have any Jasmine Maries. There's a Jasmine Marie Vassallo, born in 77, with no information in RMS. I found her in Aspen. There are two records for a Jasmine Vassallo in Aspen, neither of which are complete. One is out of Ketchikan and one is out of Austin with, like, zero personal information.
1: Copy. I think I have an ID for her. Stand by.

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1: 236, status check.
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0: 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Posted 4 minutes in service.
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1: Affirmative.

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0: Nico Sterling.
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0: 10-4.
1: I'm okay.
0: 10-4.

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1: 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Q36, status check.
0: Okay.
1: 10-4.

0: 119-3.
1: Pre-trial advises that they received a strapped camper alert on Anton Mock at that same location he was at before, and they're requesting we contact him and find out if he's cut his ankle monitor.
0: Edward.

0: City 214, can I add two witnesses, please?
1: Go on.
0: The first one is Caleb Lewis, 1220, break. The second one is Damani Hawkins, 8-9 of 2008.

0: 31, turn around.
1: 10-4.
0: Do you want me to head that way as well? Yeah, you can drift this way if you want to. Copy.
1: Okay, copy.
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3: City 214, code 23. I'll be in route to 119.
1: 4179 Aspen Avenue for an adult male who fell about 8 hours ago and is having back pain.
3: He can't walk to the ambulance with. And for Demani, I found one born 8/9 of 2000.
1: Do you think
3: that's 4179
1: Aspen Avenue?
3: Medicare,
0: copy.
3: That might be. Do you have a? Could you find a photo, possibly?

0: City, 236.
1: 236, go ahead.
0: I'm code 8 with the ending mileage of 95. I'm going to start drifting towards the other units.
1: Templar.

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0: 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I'm on foot. 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
1: Copy. 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
1: 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I'm gonna put some notes in. When's yours?
0: 214 City.
2: Inbound Glacier Access. Go ahead.
0: 10-4. 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
0: 10-4.

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0: 1, Flight 3, all available personnel, respond to 2480 Industrial Boulevard for CPR in progress. 2480 Industrial, priority response. What? 209 City. Element. 209 City.
1: Good.
0: Taking a CPR in progress at 2480 Industrial Boulevard, we've dispatched EMS. We're still on the phone getting some more information. 2480 Industrial.

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We're still trying to coach her through CPR.

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2: Show Medic 3, Fire 4, 831 in the area checking. 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
2: All I heard was apartment B.
1: Copy. We think it is apartment B, Bravo, in the back, on the left side.
2: That's a check. In the back, on the bottom side.
3: City 29, is medical seeing you?
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5: 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There's a big chain link fence. We'll probably need to go around.

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0: Waterhouse was served a 1-year trespass. He's code 10. I'll be en route to industrial.
1: Copy. Station 31, prompt control. We're having her open the door and try to shut out for you guys.
2: Copy. City 29, are you still in contact with the caller? I don't think we're able to find him.
1: We're still in contact. We're trying to get her to open the door and shout out, so you can find her. It sounds like she may be behind Emerald Glass in the same building.

0: 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Fire Quarter Control, I can see you on the map. You are closer to it. It's a, between you and Glacier Highway, then.
1: I full copy. You got me on the map, and it's between here and Glacier Highway.
0: But if you go towards Glacier, you're going to go a little bit past Dawson, and it's going to be on the right-hand side. She says it's in the same building as Emerald Glass.

0: it's directly to your right, unless I've got a delay in your mapping.
1: Thank you. 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Show's out checking.
0: Copy. 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She's continuing compressions.

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1: 208, 209.
0: Go ahead.
1: We are on the side of Emerald Class. I guess this would be on the left side. On the side.
0: Definitely.

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1: Go ahead.
0: Magic Jack, you can stop anybody else that's coming. We got enough resources on scene.
1: Copy. 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Anyone else coming, cancel.

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0: I know it's outside of your area, but if you're available, would you head over to Petro 1 for a trespass issue? I have the manager there who's reporting there's been a male in the bathroom for a long time, and he would like him removed. Is that Petro 1 on Hansinger?
1: Step 4. I'm going to get my body cam, and then I'll head there.
0: Step 4. Thank you.

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0: 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En route.
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1: City. Inbound, Glacier, action.
0: 10-4, you can disregard that call. I had a trooper call. He's on scene dealing with it and says he'll take it.
1: I'm sorry. Did the person leave?
0: Negative. I had a trooper call. He said he's on scene and he's going to take care of it.
1: 10-4, send it.
0: 10-4.
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1: Good.
0: John Shannon, 6 feet of 94. He's clear with a non-extraditable warrant out of Missouri.
1: Tougher.
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0: 10-4 traffic 234.

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1: Copy.

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0: Can you request mortuary?
1: 10-4.

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1: Two two two case number 12 1 2.

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0: Egan inbound, hostile intersection on Juliet, Sierra, I think Mike, 508.
1: 10-4.
0: City 2's right that. Mike's actually at November.
1: 10-4.
2: City 29 got an ETA on the mortuary?
1: Not yet. They were going to get some people together. They usually call back. I will ask when they do.
2: Well, thank you.

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1: Go ahead.
0: First name is going to be Leslie. Last name is Willis. And date of birth is 3/23/62. And I found the DL number. Break.
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1: 166, go ahead.
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0: 209, City. 209. 10-4, just information. Holding an assist with pretrial at the pretrial office.
1: 10-31.
2: What are the details?
1: 10-31, go ahead.
3: Medic 3 is...
0: They have Anton Mock there with him, with them. His ankle monitor is destroyed, melted, with and covered with jam. They were requesting we respond to investigate since we contacted him last night in regards to the ankle monitor.

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1: 222, go ahead.
0: 209 is going to remain on scene, and I'll be en route to that.
1: 10-4.

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1: Got
0: it. Egan inbound, hospital intersection on Juliet, Sierra, Mike, 472. City 239.
1: Go ahead.
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1: Holding a disturbance in front of 8183 Threadneedle. There is a male throwing rocks, trash, buckets, and swinging sticks around in the middle of the street talking to himself. 8183 Threadneedle.
0: 10-4, if we have an Alpha unit available, they could check it out.
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0: Go ahead.
1: In the street in front of 8183 Threadneedle Street, for disturbance. A caller who lives there is reporting that there is someone they believe is under the influence of something, playing in the road with no shoes. They're throwing rocks, sticks, trash, buckets, and kayak oars around, talking to himself. In the middle of the road, in front of 8183 Threadneedle Street.
0: 10-4, en route.

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0: 39.
1: 239, go ahead.
0: We have eyes on the subject. He is at the end of Threadneedle. Shirtless, black shorts, kicking trash down the street.
1: 10-4.

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0: That was glitched tonight.
1: Pursue Messiah.
0: Copy.

0: 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He's clear.
1: 10-4. City 29, I'm sorry, mortuary is on scene.
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1: Negative. Two 209, did you copy?
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0: Mach does have conditions of no new law violations at the very least. I'm still going through them.
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1: Engine 31, go ahead. Copy, engine 31, medic 311, on scene of a two-story hotel, no smoke or flames, no audible or visual alarms, you'll be out to investigate.

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They didn't need anything from us.

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1: Carlos Highway, go ahead.
0: For Highland Drive and Coleman Street for an abandoned vehicle, a car reporting Kilo Golf Papa 152 is a large Dodge Ram RV type vehicle that has been there without moving for about 2 weeks. Highland and Coleman on the Highland side.
1: Ten four, en route.
0: Ten four.

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0: I'm attaching you to a cold 1016 complaint that's calling from out of state and has concerns for the welfare of the female.
1: 10-4.

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1: Send a response to Frontier Suites Northside Table for a 19-year-old female who told a passerby she was having trouble breathing. She told a coworker earlier she was feeling dizzy, now described as altered LOC.
0: You copy.

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0: Med 3 is arriving on scene.
1: Copy, they should be on the sidewalk out front. They were told to flag you down.

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0: East at 5th, abandoned vehicle, a silver Toyota pickup that hasn't moved for a couple weeks. East at 5th.
1: 10-4, can I reactivate a call first?
0: Go ahead.
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0: 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We're going to upgrade to priority. 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
1: 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Will be asked in command.
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1: Medic One, go ahead.
0: One is responding to 6017.
1: Cut Med One en route. Fire response to Churchill, number 17, for a 64-year-old male complaining of chest pain and dizziness.

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1: Good.
0: She's clear, valid out of Alaska. She does have a non-extraditable warrant out of Idaho for driving without privileges.
1: Denver, I will let her know.

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0: Code 4 for speed, and she was advised that she had that warrant. She said she'll work on it. Is there a

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2: 239, go ahead.
1: We spoke with the complainant. She stated that an incident just occurred about 20 minutes ago at that residence. We're going to head that way.
2: Four on the Franklin Street address.
1: 10-4.
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0: 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Temple traffic 234, traffic 217, 1060.
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0: 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Top member, I'm in action.
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1: 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Severe dizziness, profuse sweating, history of cardiac issues.
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0: Traffic on its unrestrained child in a vehicle brake. Western seen turning left off of Egan inbound onto Glacier by the hospital. Plate given as Juliet Echo Hotel 145, a blue 99 Buick LeSabre. Registered address is Sleepy Spruce.
1: Copy and route.
2: City traffic 217, abandoned vehicle.
1: Go ahead.
2: First Bay, Glacier Highway, and have a plate when you're ready.

0: Mike Alpha Whiskey 151.
1: I don't find one. Is it maybe on vintage?
0: Negative. I have an address of 8990 Glacier Highway.

2092. Glacier Highway, Anchor Street, traffic hazard. Single report that a lot of dump trucks have gone through the area with loose loads and flinging large pebbles. Glacier, Anchor.

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0: 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Gonna head to the residence to speak to the male half. Both units be en route.
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0: 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Can you reattach me to that last abandoned vehicle?
1: I'm still on scene.

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0: 10-4, I'm en route.
1: 10-4. Occurred on the Janie Bridge. They're pulled over in front of Mountain View Senior Center. The complainant says the other party is refusing to provide her name or insurance information.
0: 10-4. And the other, I'll see you in the test, we'll tied up at the DV.

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0: Name will be Mark Travis Favreau Green, the second. 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

0: 239 City.
1: Yeah, outbound in Aurora Harbor. Go ahead.
0: What are the charges and was alcohol involved?
1: Assault. And no.
0: Was DV involved?
1: 10-4.

0: City 209. I have license and vehicle. I'm not sure who's at fault here, but if you could copy it for me.
1: 209, go ahead with your plate.
0: It's going to be, the first one is going to be driver's license 7851825.
1: 10-4, go ahead.
0: And the plate that she was driving, Lima, Foxtrot, Bravo, 659.
1: 10-4, if you have more, go ahead.
0: Driver of the other vehicle, driver's license, 7054638, and I got her plate when ready.
1: Go ahead.
0: Lima Golf Romeo 229.
1: 10-4.
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4: Assembly chambers for traffic hazard and intoxicated subjects. Seeing a report that about four males are intoxicated and starting to get rowdy, wrestling each other, and almost went into the street when doing so. Sounds like they're talking the Marine Park side of the building, assembly chambers near the restrooms.

0: Teutonic Two City.
1: Say point, go ahead.
0: Trespass at Glory Hall. It's Casey Weir. She's in the back garden. She's not wearing any bottoms, and she's been served a 24-hour trespass and is refusing to leave.
1: Copy that. Head route.

0: 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Arrived at J1, ending mileage 50.
1: City 2-3,
0: I'm in the area.
1: 10-4.

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1: Go ahead.
2: Yeah, with Wesley Pierce and John Katzik at Ferry and Main Marine Way.
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0: Is Lima Foxtrot Bravo 659 some kind of a motorhome out team?
1: I believe so. It's a large Mercedes, black Mercedes vehicle. City 23.
0: Go ahead.
2: They denied any wrestling, but they're both definitely impaired. I'm going to kind of walk around and see if there's anyone else.
0: Temple.

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0: 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Are both drivers valid and clear?
1: Still trying to run them.

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0: 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So put off the service.

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1: I was en route to 222.
0: Tampa.

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Dispatch for service.

0: City, 222. 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She's code 10. Additionally, she does have a dress on and other clothes.
1: Ten four.
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0: The bike path from Fred Meyer to McNugget welfare check. 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Bike path, Fred Meyer to McNugget.
1: Copy. Do you know if he's closer to McNugget or Fred Meyer's? So I know which.
0: Negative.
1: Copy.

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0: 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It's right in the middle between McNugget and Fred.
1: Okay.

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0: Darian Bliss.

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0: City, 1 Alpha 11. City, 1 Alpha 11. I'm out with a verbal disturbance at the Rotary Riverside Park. Plate is Kilo Charlie Victor 541, and an unnamed person named Kevin. He won't tell me last name.
1: City 222, I'll be en route from Safeway.

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1: 10-4.
0: City, 222. The Kevin, he's out with us, Kevin Janice.
1: 10-4.
0: City, 222, can I get another 1029 by name? 10-4. Alfred Torres Jr.
1: 10-4.

0: 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Alfred Torres, number 1130 of 93, has one warrant for $25.
1: Copy. 1029 by another name.
0: Go ahead.
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0: 222, Lundy is clear.
1: Copy. And then also out with Adrian Barrett, who's associated to this car.
2: Copies that traffic.
0: Tempor 239, are you in route?
2: Tempor.
0: Copy. And 222, I copied Adrian Barrett.

0: 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T08, go ahead.
1: You can attach me back to the DV. I'm going to be back in route to 120 mil.
0: Engine 31,
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2: 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It was showing room 310 that came in through the alarm company. 435 West 11.
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1: Engine 11's on a three-story motel with nothing or nothing showing from three sides. We'll be out to investigate. No smoke, no fire. Stand by for further.

0: Lodge 11. Fire alarm was tripped through room 310 by a pager. We're going to assist in the resetting of the system.
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1: The fire alarm was tripped by water hammer of the fire hydrant. There's no emergency here. They were able to reset the panel without any assistance from us. Medics

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1: One is responding to the downtown transit center.
0: Copy Med 1 in route. They're sitting on the ground outside the JPD substation, a male possibly in his 70s. He was believed to have fallen down, then lost consciousness. Passersby think it might have been a seizure. He is starting to become a bit more lucid now.
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1: I got Archie Hunt. He's passed out in the flower bed in front of the substation. Is CPR here for him or another?
0: I'm not sure. We don't get names on medical people, but we've got one who fell down.
1: That far.
2: 208, the complainant for the CCFR call was going to flag down the ambulance, so whoever it was should still be right there.
1: I see them.

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1: Suspicious. It's at the bus stop that's closest to the subway on the same side as Glacier Highway. So a 45-year-old male, camel pants, tan jacket, with a shopping cart, who started a fire at the bus stop. When he saw the complainant on the phone looking at him, he stamped it out. There appears to be no fire at this point. And he's standing over by the trees that are toward the airport just after the bus stop.
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1: 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He's the one in the camo pants, and there is no active fire. I'll be out with them.
0: Definitely.

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0: 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They're just wanting her evaluated.

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1: Medic 3 is responding.
0: Central copies, this will be a standard response to housing first in the lobby. Sounded like an adult male, possibly 2H on board. All he would do is he needs an ambulance, so it's an unknown problem. It's going to be housing first, 1944 Allen Court in the lobby.
1: Medic 3 copies, thank you.

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2: Med 1, command. 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
0: Copy, Med 1 back in service. The crosstalk was unreadable.
1: You're saying that Medic 1 is back in service?
0: No, that part I copied. It was the crosstalk before that I didn't copy. If I don't need it, that's okay.

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1: Go ahead.
0: The bus stop by Fred Meyer for a disturbance. Refused complainant says a female was yelling at a man. Complainant asked her to stop yelling, so she started yelling at complainant. Described as 40s ISA, brown hair, gray sweater. Fred Meyer bus stop.
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0: The described female is sitting over there by the bus stop, but she's by herself in the grass and not yelling at anybody. 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
2: 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I just wrote and I'll be in service.
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